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3: 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He dives his way to the end zone. Touchdown!
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3: Indiana,
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3: Blocks it. It is picked up. Touchdown, Indiana! Isaiah Jones!
6: Mendoza ready to take the snap. He takes it. He looks. He throws the football. And
5: it, he runs it.
3: And he ties for the end zone. Does he get it in? Touchdown!
6: Beck looks, throws it down the field, and it is intercepted by Indiana.
3: Wow, what a play! And it is Jamari Sharp who comes up with a pick.
6: And the rags to riches story for Indiana football comes to conclusion. And they are the national champions of 2026. What a football team!
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1: Now Fernando has Hemby to his right. 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Mendoza takes the snap. Hands to Hemby. Right up the gut. He passes his way into the end zone. A terrific power run. And Indiana will take the lead right back.
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1: Now Fernando has Hemby to his right. 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Mendoza takes the snap. Hands to Hemby. Right up the gut. He passes his way into the end zone. A terrific power run. And Indiana will take the lead right back.
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1: Whittington, the running back alongside Dante Moore. He takes the snap. He throws it. It's tipped up in the air. Indiana intercepts it. Indiana comes up with a football. Lewis Moore with the interception.
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2: Whittington, the running back alongside Dante Moore. He takes the snap. He throws it. It's tipped up in the air. Indiana intercepts it. Indiana comes up with a football. Lewis Moore with the interception.
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1: Keyshawn Williams takes it upfield. He gets outside. Williams still trying to avoid a tackler. He finally gets to the 40, down to the 38-yard line of Michigan before he goes to the ground. What a tremendous play by Keyshawn Williams for Indiana.
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1: 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I like it twangy.
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2: 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He dives his way to the end zone. Touchdown!
3: And the punt is on.
2: Oh, it's blocked.
4: Oh,
2: Indiana,
4: that's huge.
2: Blocks it. It is picked up. Touchdown, Indiana. Isaiah Jones.
5: Mendoza ready to take the snap. He takes it. He looks. He throws the football. And
4: it, he runs it.
2: And he ties for the end zone. Does he get it in? Touchdown!
5: Beck looks. Throws it down the field. And it is intercepted by story for Indiana football. Comes the conclusion, and they are the national champions of 2026. What a football team!
6: Did you ever think this was possible? 1, 2, 3.
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7: This month's Hoosier Country 105 Indiana State Police Trooper of the Month is Senior Trooper Matt Harris. Senior Trooper Harris has over 11 years of service with ISP, and his current responsibility includes patrolling in Monroe County, but is always willing to assist surrounding counties with calls of service or assignments. Matt's character and dependability is a testament to his selfless service, and if you don't find Matt taking calls and patrolling the immediate area, he can be found responding to emergency callouts that involve water emergencies. He has been a dedicated member of the department's underwater search and rescue team, where he serves as a scuba diver. As a member of this specialty team, he's often found responding to water emergencies or searching for evidence in Indiana lakes and rivers, or proactively patrolling for large water events that include the Thunder Over Louisville Festival and the Madison Regatta. Harris also serves as a member of the Tactical Intervention Platoon, where he responds to other events around the state in an effort to assist large festivals and events. Senior Trooper Harris serves his fellow Hoosiers with distinction by upholding the values of the Indiana State Police through his courage, commitment, and character.
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0: NBC News Radio, I'm Scott Carr. President Trump says he's declassifying evidence that shows the American election system is vulnerable to interference and fraud. In a primetime address from the White House, Trump said China exploited weaknesses in U.S. voting systems to gain access to 220 million U.S. voter files.
1: That information includes names, addresses, phone numbers, political party preferences, and other sensitive data that would be needed to register to vote and engage in other nefarious activities.
0: Trump claims what he calls a deep state within the U.S. government fought to keep China's actions hidden from the American public. Reports say the CDC is zeroing in on the potential source behind a multi-state outbreak of a concerning intestinal illness that's been identified in 34 states. The Washington Post reports health officials are investigating shredded iceberg lettuce supplied to Taco Bell by Taylor Farms as a possible source. Scott Carr, NBC News Radio.
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0: Thomas Rhett on today's Best Country, Hoosier Country 105, 620. Good morning. Hope Friday's off to a good start for you. It's Friday. Can't be off to a bad start, right? The weekend has arrived. 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Some scattered thunderstorms. Patchy fog this morning, becoming more likely later this afternoon. A high today of 89 degrees. Showers likely tonight. Some isolated thunderstorms possible. A low down to 72 for tomorrow. 90 degrees with showers likely again in the afternoon. A high of, again, 90 degrees. Sunshine on Sunday with a high of 87. 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Right now, we're at 75 degrees as we begin our day. A nice morning out there. Plenty on the way this morning. Buying, selling, trading on the Trading Post. Put some money up for grabs for the best radio contest ever. Dave and Rick in from AmVets Post 2000. Who knows what all we have to give away? We'll find more. Coming up here on Hoosier Country 105, Kane Brown and Bailey Zimmerman just around the corner.
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3: It's your Country Daily Dirt. Rising star Zach John Cain canceled the next 2 weeks of his shows to mourn the sudden passing of his father. He said after that, he's going to do what his dad would have wanted and get back on the road. He's been out on tour this summer with Morgan Wallen, Luke Bryan, Riley Green, and Thomas Rhett, and will have his own headlining tour this fall. Reba McEntire is celebrating a brand new addition to be to her family. Her son Shelby McEntire Blackstock is expecting his first baby with his wife Marissa. Over the weekend, the couple revealed that they're naming their baby boy Archer, and he's due in October. Shelby and Marissa first announced they were expecting Archer in a post on Instagram in April. Taylor Swift paid over $160,000 for her wedding permit at Madison Square Garden, according to New York City Mayor Zohran Mamdani. During a press conference, the mayor said the payment covered the wedding permit and the city's response to the event, which included police managing traffic around the venue. Taylor and Travis tied the knot on July 3rd at Madison Square Garden. It's your Country Daily Dirt. I'm Brooke Summers.
0: Hoosier fans, Indiana Athletics is hosting IU Football Summer Fan Night. 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
1: Whittington, the running back alongside Dante Moore. He takes the snap. He throws it. It's tipped up in the air. Indiana intercepts it. Indiana comes up with a football. Lewis Moore with the interception.
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2: NBC News Radio, I'm Michael Kastner. President Trump says TV networks that didn't give live coverage to his primetime speech should have their broadcast licenses revoked. Trump gave a speech last night from the East Room of the White House claiming China was manipulating U.S. elections. ABC and NBC chose not to air the speech live. CBS showed part of the speech, then dumped out of it. Iranian drones have reportedly struck U.S. military targets in Bahrain. Iran's state news agency says drones struck oil refineries in the Gulf island nation and several U.S. military positions. Today's National Lottery Day, a day to celebrate the contributions these contests have made to communities over the years. More from Mark Mayfield.
3: 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And what better day to try your luck at winning a big one? Tonight's Mega Millions has a $672 million jackpot.
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6: Thanks, Rick. Good morning, and here's what's happening. An air quality action day has been declared for central and northern Indiana today as fine particulate matter is predicted to potentially reach unhealthy levels in the outdoor air for sensitive groups. Bedford police seek assistance from the public on a missing girl. 5'6", 17-year-old Aubriania Bowman was reported missing on July the 15th after last being seen near J Street in Bedford on the afternoon of the 14th. She is said to have flowers tattooed on her right forearm and one of a butterfly on her left collarbone. Please contact the police with any information. The City of Bloomington has opened applications for the 2026 Sustainable Neighborhoods Grant, a funding opportunity for up to $1,000 grants designed to support small-scale neighborhood projects that advance the goals of the city's climate action plan. Applications found on the city website are accepted on a rolling basis until November the 15th or until the $10,000 budget is fully allocated. And Bloomington's own John Mellencamp will perform Saturday evening for an outdoor show in Noblesville, playing his career greatest hits in what we are told is a 2.5-hour-long concert. This is Skip Daly, and that's a look at your Hoosier Country 105 news.
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7: Over at the Open Championship at Royal Birkdale in Southport, England, round two is underway as we speak, but the round one leader was Jackson Suber, a bit of a surprise at 5 under par, firing a 65 on the opening day. Some notable first-round scores include world number one Scottie Scheffler, a 3-under 67. Cam Young and Bryson DeChambeau also shot 67s. Rory McIlroy struggled en route to a 2-over par 72. Round two is underway as we speak. Only one game of the MLB last night. The league's return to play after the All-Star break. The Mets beat the Phillies 4-1. The MLB second half begins today for everyone else with the White Sox at the Blue Jays, the Cubs hosting the Twins, the Reds at the Rockies, and the Cardinals at the Diamondbacks. Coming up this weekend, Saturday afternoon, it's the third place game of the World Cup between England and France. That's at 5 p.m. on Fox live in Miami. Then on Sunday, it's the championship between Lionel Messi and Argentina and Lamine Yamal and Spain. The broadcast is on Fox at 3 p.m. live from New Jersey.
5: Thanks, Austin. 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For today, showers and thunderstorms are possible, becoming more likely in the afternoon with a high of 89. For tonight, showers and thunderstorms likely, cloudy skies down to 72. For tomorrow, afternoon showers likely, possibly a thunderstorm, cloudy with a high of 90. On Sunday, sunshine with a high of 87. 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We're at 75 degrees now. Kurt Durnell, he's busy this morning getting ready for the marriage of Lance Skoog and Sarah Durnell. Congratulations to both families on a very special day. How about some Jason Aldean now on Hoosier Country 105. It's 7:06. Good morning.

0: Kelsey Ballerini on Hoosier Country 105. It's 7:19. Good Friday morning to you. Showers and thunderstorms are in our forecast, but so far so good right now. Just the northern part of the state around Lafayette, Crawfordsville, Kokomo, they're seeing some rain and some storms up there, but we'll knock on wood and hope we don't get that here today. A lot of cool things going on this weekend. A lot of outdoor activities, but some cool indoor activities as well. We'll talk about that just after the top of the hour when Dave and Rick come in from BAM Vets Post 2000. We'll find out what's going on at the Post this weekend. Hey, something else you want to get done this weekend? I know we just had like Brady Adams in yesterday doing some singing with us, a local singer-songwriter. If you are a singer-songwriter looking for your breakthrough, Brown County Playhouse is partnered up with Rainwater Studios and Amplify Nashville for the third Brown County Songwriter Showdown. And I'm telling you about this right now because your time is running out. In fact, today might be the last day to get yourself signed up, at least this weekend. You can get the details on the Amplify Nashville Facebook page. 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All the details on that weather forecast and the Trading Post coming up here on Hoosier Country 105.
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0: Your Hoosier Country 105 weather forecast brought to you by Menards. For today, well, we can expect showers
4: Possibly a thunderstorm becoming more likely in the afternoon hours. A high today of 89 degrees. Tonight, showers, thunderstorms likely. Cloudy skies down to 72. For tomorrow, afternoon showers likely. Possibly a thunderstorm. Cloudy with a high of 90. On Sunday, sunshine with a high of 87. 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We're at 75 degrees now. 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
1: If he can get $12,000 off that death trap he's living over there, they'll think this is a Taj Mahal.
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2: 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You ready? Let's get this thing going. You are the first one up. What you got for us on the Trading Post this morning?
3: 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It's Cindy.
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3: Just wanted to put out the reminder that today and tomorrow is the Freedom Church of Nazarene's free clothing and school supply giveaway.
2: You're getting ready to open things up there shortly, right?
3: We are. It's open from 9 to 4 today and tomorrow.
2: Uh-huh.
3: While supplies last. It's never too late to donate any school supplies if you want to. And we thank everyone so far that has donated. So,
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3: Just drop the donation off at the church at 5505 Jefferson Street in Freedom.
2: Very good. Can we still call, is that Zoe?
3: Yes, reach out to Zoe at 812-632-0903.
2: Very good. Well, Cindy, thanks for the update. I hope it's a successful event for you and your church out there today and tomorrow.
3: All right. Thank you very much.
2: Take care. Thanks. 335-1051, our phone number on the Hoosier Country 105 Trading Post. 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Never know what's next on the Trading Post. We will find out together. By the way, best radio contest ever. Already had a couple calls? No, we have not played it yet. When we do, we'll put $540 on the line. A lot of money. You could win that money. Coming up this morning here on Hoosier Country 105. Hey, don't forget, Wednesday night. Beyond the weekend, I know, but Wednesday night, make your plans now. It's going to be a fun time at Memorial Stadium. It's IU Football Summer Fan Night. Head over there to the stadium 6 to 8 on Wednesday to grab your own free IU football yard sign, show off your Hoosier pride, meet the Bison, Hoosier the Bison. Members of the IU football team will be there. Take some behind-the-scenes tours of Memorial Stadium. Get your picture with the college football playoff trophy. Food truck's going to be there. That's 6 to 8 Wednesday night. You're up. What you got for us on the Trading Post this morning?
4: I've got, I guess it's called a Power Wheels, a little toy car. It's a little Jeep.
2: Hi, Jolly Dave. They put those in demo derbies now, don't they? Don't they have kids' Power Wheel derbies? I can't imagine you're not involved in that one, too.
4: I'm too big for it. They won't let me in.
2: You're just looking for a driver. That's all you need.
4: Well, this particular one came from a backyard. It does not have any batteries in it. I don't even know if it runs, but it looks like it just needs batteries.
2: Okay.
4: The steering still works, and that's exactly why I'm calling. If you've wrecked yours and just need a, what would you call that, the body or the...
2: Yeah, the rest of it that's not the battery? Yeah.
4: It's all there. I'm pretty sure they just pushed each other around in it. It looks like the wires are all intact, but it's just an old, dirty, old little Jeep. And it's not a real big one. It's, I would say, a medium to small size.
2: Okay.
4: It's there, so anyone who wants it, you can have it.
2: Well, that's free.
4: Get it. Well, yep.
2: Well, you can't beat that. Very
4: and
2: nice.
4: That's all I got, bro.
2: All right. What's on tap this weekend, Jolly Dave? Anything fun? You're not doing a demo derby for a change.
4: No, we have a little rehearsal for our 50th anniversary reunion.
2: That's coming up.
4: Music Warehouse.
2: Is that, yes, that's next weekend, right?
4: That is a week from Saturday, yes.
2: Okay,
4: sir.
2: Tell us who that's for, too, by the way. Get us up to date on that. This is a lot of people have been through Music Warehouse out there in Ellettsville at Edgewood.
4: The music program at Ellettsville has been superb. Band, choir, and others. The anniversary is basically just a chance to celebrate and come. There will be a concert. It's $15. It's all going for a fundraiser is what it is. 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It's going to be a fun-filled day, absolutely. And anyone is invited that was a member, either in the show choir itself or stage crew or pit, to come to the rehearsals and sing with us.
2: Very nice.
4: 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But this is kind of a big deal for me. I just happened to be there right at the start, and I was in, I think, the fourth, fifth, and sixth year that they had it, and that's when they got really good. So it was really fun.
2: Very nice.
4: Really fun.
2: That should be a fun time. Hey, Jolly Dave, if somebody needs a phone number for the Power Wheels, and I'm guessing you'd be happy to guide them along with the Music Warehouse stuff, too, what's the number to call?
4: Well, it's Hoosier Country, 812-327-0599.
2: Very nice. Well, Jolly Dave, have a great weekend.
4: Number out.
2: You're going to get in trouble. Yeah. I don't think she wants that call. What Power Wheel?
4: Come on out and celebrate with us. 50 years of music and friends. And if you know someone that's not on social media that was in the group, please spread the word and share this, because we haven't got a hold of everybody that we'd like to, and have had responses from a few people that are still here in Indiana. So please spread the word.
2: Very nice. Again, that is what was that website again? ehsmusicwarehouse.com.
4: That's it.
2: Very nice. Jolly Dave, have a great weekend.
4: God bless you, brother. Have a good weekend yourself.
2: Thanks, sir.
4: Where are we racing this week?
2: It's Nashville this weekend. We'll have the race this Sunday after the World Cup final is when it, I think it starts at 4 o'clock here on the radio, and then they'll green flag it after the World Cup game. So
4: is that the street course?
2: The oval. We're east of Nashville proper at the Super Speedway down there. Puts together a pretty good race.
4: They run one downtown, too, don't they?
2: They did until they started building the new Nissan Stadium, and that took up most of the track. So it's moved out to the Oval, at least until they get Nissan Stadium done, and then I hear it might move back downtown. So we'll see. In the meantime, it's an oval race that they still call a Grand Prix, which is usually a street course designation. So.
4: Gotcha. Does it have to go jump in the cars after they start?
2: Yeah, exactly. Yeah, run to the car. I think that'd be fun. Let's see who can be fast at doing that.
4: Absolutely.
2: Thanks, Jolly Dave.
4: Bless you, Rick. Safe travels, brother.
2: Appreciate it. Thank you, sir. 335-1051, our phone number on the Hoosier Country 105 Trade and Post. Again, this one brought to you by Richard's Small Engine, American Rental Home Furnishings, and by Classic Bowling Lanes. And yeah, we will have that race for you this Sunday here on Hoosier Country 105. We'll do it again, the Trade and Post, that is, at 825 and 925 here on Hoosier Country.
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14: And your Hoosier Country 105 weather forecast brought to you by Rapid Roofing and Restoration. Showers and thunderstorms possible today, becoming more likely in the afternoon. A high today of 89 degrees. Tonight, showers, thunderstorms likely, cloudy, 72 the low. Tomorrow, afternoon showers likely, possibly a thunderstorm, sunny with a high of 90 on Sunday. Sunshine with a high of 87. 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

0: Ella Langley with Morgan Wallen on Hoosier Country 105, 748. Good morning. Let's take a look at the birthdays. Find out who's celebrating today. Adam Brewer, happy birthday today from Tim and Patty. Hope it's a great day today. Amy Pruitt, your family called in to say happy birthday to you. Teresa Chandler, happy birthday today from your family. And a happy belated birthday to Matt Biggs, your brother, called in to wish you a happy birthday. Now, celebrities, got a couple of those. Actor, singer, David Hasselhoff turned 74 years old today. Actor and comedian Brett Goldstein turns 46 years old today. He's Roy. There you go. If you're having a birthday, happy birthday to you. From us here at Hoosier Country 105.
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3: NBC News Radio, I'm Michael Kastner. U.S. Central Command says it has completed its latest wave of attacks against Iran. Iranian news reports claim U.S. forces struck infrastructure, including a railway station and six bridges across Iran, killing at least eight people. U.S. attacks have also damaged power lines in southern Iran, causing power outages near the Gulf Coast. Iran's Islamic Revolutionary Guard claims it retaliated with strikes against U.S. targets in Bahrain. Two men accused of helping plan a plot to attack a UFC event at the White House have pleaded not guilty. Tyson Proper and Chandler Skaggs are among eight people charged with providing material support to terrorists and conspiring to murder federal officials on government property.
4: It's a household.
3: The Odyssey looks to have pulled in about $15 million in its Thursday previews. It would make it the biggest preview so far this year. Michael Kastner, NBC News Radio.
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9: Thanks, Rick. Good morning, and here's what's happening. An air quality action day has been declared for central and northern Indiana today as fine particulate matter is predicted to potentially reach unhealthy levels in the outdoor air for sensitive groups. Bedford police seek assistance from the public on a missing girl. 5'6", 17-year-old Aubriania Bowman was reported missing on July the 15th after last being seen near J Street in Bedford on the afternoon of the 14th. She's said to have flowers tattooed on her right forearm and one of a butterfly on her left collarbone. Please contact the police with any information. The City of Bloomington has opened applications for the 2026 Sustainable Neighborhoods Grant, a funding opportunity for up to $1,000 grants designed to support small-scale neighborhood projects that advance the goals of the city's climate action plan. Applications found on the city website are accepted on a rolling basis until November the 15th or until the $10,000 budget is fully allocated. And Bloomington's own John Mellencamp will perform Saturday evening for an outdoor show in Noblesville, playing his career greatest hits in what we are told is a 2.5-hour-long concert. This is Skip Daly, and that's a look at your Hoosier Country 105 news.
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10: Over at the Open Championship at Royal Birkdale in Southport, England, round two is underway as we speak, but the round one leader was Jackson Suber, a bit of a surprise at 5-under par, firing a 65 on the opening day. Some notable first-round scores include world number one Scotty Scheffler, a 3-under 67. Cam Young and Bryson DeChambeau also shot 67s. Rory McIlroy struggled en route to a 2-over par, 72. Round two is underway as we speak. Only one game of the MLB last night. The league's return to play after the All-Star break. The Mets beat the Phillies 4-1. The MLB second half begins today for everyone else with the White Sox at the Blue Jays, the Cubs hosting the Twins, the Reds at the Rockies, and the Cardinals at the Diamondbacks. Coming up this weekend, Saturday afternoon, it's the third place game of the World Cup between England and France. That's at 5 p.m. on Fox, live in Miami. Then on Sunday, it's the championship between Lionel Messi and Argentina and Lamine Yamal and Spain. The broadcast is on Fox at 3 p.m. live from New Jersey.
8: Thanks, Austin. 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Showers and thunderstorms possible today, becoming more likely in the afternoon. A high today of 89. Showers and thunderstorms likely tonight. Cloudy skies, 72 the low. Tomorrow, afternoon showers likely. Possibly a thunderstorm, sunny with a high of 90 on Sunday, sunshine with a high of 87. 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We're at 72 degrees now. 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

0: Eric Church on Hoosier Country 105. It's 8:08. Good morning. Hope your Friday's off to a good start. We know we can make it end well on Friday, because we know fun things to do on a Friday night. Dave, absolutely. Rick in from MVets Post 2000. Morning, guys.
1: Morning, Rick.
2: Good morning, Rick.
0: How y'all doing? Looking forward to the
3: same
0: weekend?
3: Stuff, just different day.
0: Basically. They all tend to run that way. Yeah, yeah, no doubt about it.
3: Nothing, deny everything. If there's a video, it was altered. So I got to say
0: there
3: that.
0: You
4: AI.
0: There you go.
4: There you go. We'll blame it on AI.
3: Betcha.
0: Very good. Well, what's going on at the Post?
3: Well, this is, it's Friday.
0: It is Friday.
3: Well, heck, we'll just go ahead and do bingo.
0: I think that's a fine idea.
3: MVets Post 2000 bingo.
0: Yeah.
3: Doors open at 5, first game at 7. No one's ever heard this before. $23 play every game. Must be 18 years old to play. Free hot dogs and nachos. I'll say it again. Free hot dogs and nachos all evening till we, till there's no more.
0: And air conditioned.
3: We got air conditioned.
0: Nice and cool inside.
3: Yes. Oh, my goodness.
0: Climate control.
3: Walked outside yesterday evening after when it was raining.
0: Uh-huh.
3: Thought, well, that's...
0: Did you get some rain? It was a real spotty
3: thing. Oh, my.
0: Thing.
3: Oh, yeah. We got...
0: I heard if you were in that area, you got a bunch of rain. I was down around Smithville, not a single drop last
3: night. Walked outside and thought someone threw a bunch of steam in my face.
0: Oh, really?
3: Wow.
0: One of those where the rain goes through and then all of a sudden it really gets you.
3: Oh, yeah. It's steam heat.
0: Ooh.
3: Yeah. It was a steam that's in the building.
0: Fun.
3: That's for sure. Anyway, and well, for bingo, then we'll have Pizza X by the slice.
0: All right.
3: And we'll have desserts for sale. And... a lot of fun. That's the thing. And it's not a spectator sport, so don't bring your 19-year-old daughter to watch.
0: Right, because you've got to be playing bingo.
3: She has
0: if you're
3: to be playing
0: be
3: bingo.
0: Yeah.
3: But she must be 18 to be in the building.
0: Sure.
3: Or in the bingo hall.
0: Right.
3: Yeah.
0: There's gambling going on
3: right
0: in there.
3: And we're open to the public tonight, and we'll be tomorrow as well.
0: Oh, very nice.
3: This
0: very
3: month,
0: nice.
3: Every Friday, Saturday, we're open public. So
0: every bingo game always open to the public, right?
3: The bingo game is also open public, and you may imbibe tonight.
0: Very nice.
3: If you're a non-member.
0: Biggest bingo game in town.
3: Well, we won't have, I don't know if it is or not. We're not in competition with anyone.
0: Right.
3: We just want to have fun.
0: I would think it has to be, though. Biggest place in town, that's for sure.
3: Well, we probably sit more people than most places, but that is... And we'll have a nice crowd.
0: There's always a bunch of people out there playing.
3: And then the last Friday of the month, we'll give away $1,000.
0: Very nice.
3: Just because you put your name in the hat, because we pick those up. We don't have a hat. And we'll put them in there. Every game, we pick up a magic number. So that you put your name on. And at the end of the month, we put them all in a hopper and draw one out. And if you're there and playing bingo... give you $1,000.
0: So even if you've not been yet this month,
3: yes.
0: You could still get your name in that drum
3: absolutely.
0: Three more times
3: absolutely.
0: Because you've got this,
3: sure.
0: The 24th, and then the 31st will be the final game of the month, and that's when it gets drawn.
3: And that's my favorite date to have it on, the last because they know.
0: It is the final
3: is
0: Friday
3: the,
0: of
3: is
0: the month.
3: The last,
0: right. Yeah.
4: Well, you'd be surprised.
3: Well, that's all I'm going to say about that.
0: Well, fun. Sounds like a good time out at MVets Post 2000.
3: Right, fun with us.
0: Yeah, absolutely. Yeah, with the forecast lives up to what the forecast is. I think that'll be the place to be tonight.
3: Yeah. Well, the air conditioning will be going full blast.
0: Oh,
3: so
0: I would imagine so.
3: We got. Yeah. I don't know how many tons we got, but we got a lot.
0: Oh, I'd imagine. Yeah, that's a big building.
3: Come watch me write the electric bill. In the next week or so. But it's worthwhile.
0: I just paid mine. I don't think I want to see yours.
3: Okay.
0: Very good. Rick, on the club side, what's going on? We have stuff to talk about now. We had a little
4: as Dave
0: break
4: said,
0: there.
4: We're open to the public tonight. So, if your better half wants to go play bingo and you really don't feel like playing bingo.
0: And then the other half can go over
4: can
0: and
4: go over and
0: hang
4: everybody
0: out.
4: Will be happy at the end of the night.
0: Sports on TV.
4: Yeah.
0: All kinds of fun stuff.
4: Got
0: TVs.
4: E-gaming going on.
0: Yeah.
4: If you can get a seat at one of the games.
0: Yeah.
3: Wow. No reserving seats.
0: Exactly. Yeah, I would imagine not. Yeah. Those things are busy, busy, busy.
3: Yeah. That's all we're saying about
4: it. You can't explain it.
0: Yeah. Well, they're fun. Everybody seems to enjoy them. That's for sure.
4: Okay. And then tomorrow.
0: Yeah.
4: Tomorrow,
0: while you're there, get your name in the drawing
4: for tomorrow. Yeah. Well, anyway, we'll sell some tickets today and tomorrow.
0: I would imagine
4: it's been a little,
0: well, it's
4: I
0: easier
4: would
0: to get the tickets today before because then you're not there in the great big crowd trying to get your
1: tickets
3: right,
1: in.
3: Right. Oh, right. Yeah.
1: You know, then you can just enjoy yourself.
3: Come in, play bingo at the break, go over and buy tickets, and then sit down and
1: yeah, and know you're taken care
3: write
1: of
3: your
1: for
3: name
1: tomorrow
3: and
1: night.
3: Pick a number and
1: yeah,
3: there you go. Then tear the tickets apart, put them in the hopper. Yep.
1: Very nice. So no winner last night for the last week for the big drone.
4: No. Yeah. Well.
1: Last week was the first time
4: we drawed out a. And by the way,
1: yes.
4: I took the. This is going to be good. I took your way you look at things out of the picture because we drawed out number 43 last week.
1: Did you?
3: Yeah. First one.
1: I can't ask about Richard Petty for this entire drawing.
4: You're going to have to pick somebody else.
1: Oh no!
3: You can if you want.
4: I made note of that when I drawed it out. Yeah,
3: they can pick that number if they want to. I see this ticket's void.
1: Richard Petty's off the board on the first drawing?
4: Yeah, that's two draws in a row, same number.
1: Oh, 43. That is right. It, because it won last time. Yeah. Okay. All right. So
4: anyway, there was,
1: Richard Petty.
4: It was a $500 square, but the young lady wasn't there, so she got $250.
1: That's still not a bad deal.
4: No, wasn't a bad gig.
1: Yeah, no kidding.
3: Minus the 10% handling fee.
4: My cut. And, yeah. You know. So anyway, this week, tomorrow night, 8 o'clock, after steak night, which starts at 5:30, at 8 o'clock, we'll draw for a shot at $86,406.
1: Very nice.
3: Cool.
1: Very nice. And as Dave just said, if you're present, you win it all. Yeah. If not, you get half of it.
4: Yeah. Well, yep. Got to get your name drawn
3: out.
4: There's
3: two people that cannot win that, and they're both here talking. Yeah. Cannot. Because people go,
1: you too.
3: I mean, you don't have tickets in there? I said, really? No.
1: Yeah.
3: Well, here, like, hand me that ticket, Rick.
1: That might be problematic.
3: Hey, it's me.
1: Yeah, exactly.
4: Dave won a board last night, and a hush fell over the crowd. Hush. There wasn't no cheering for him.
3: No.
1: I got to come up with another number. I don't know what to do. I've been saying for years,
4: Richard
1: Petty been drawn yet? I was going to have to be Dale Earnhardt now, I think. So.
3: Be free.
1: Yeah. Okay.
3: Should have.
4: I don't know. I hated to do that to you, but.
1: Yeah, I'm feeling
4: kind of
1: hurt.
4: I seen that
1: now.
4: Ticket in there, and I said, I'm drawing it. No, I didn't see nothing.
1: All right.
4: Had my back turned.
1: 86,000 anyway. On the line. Wow. Yep. That's very nice.
3: I can't take it.
1: Okay.
3: All right.
1: Steak night tomorrow night, by the way.
4: Yes.
1: Okay. Very good.
4: Mr. Tom Ramone will be on the grill.
3: Ooh.
1: Okay.
3: We have good.
4: He's one of the favorite ones.
3: Dow Myers did last week.
1: Yeah.
3: And he does good. Tommy does excellent, too.
1: Do you have some fine folks on the grill out there and some fine steaks? Man.
3: United Veterans Farms.
1: Those are good. Those are really, really good.
3: Yes.
1: So, fun night in store tonight
3: and
1: tomorrow night at Adam Vets Post 2000. Yeah. 86,000. And you're just getting started on this board.
4: Yes.
1: It could be one tomorrow night, but I mean, it could be in for a haul. You never know.
4: Never know.
1: If you take Richard Petty off the board that early, I don't know what to do.
4: I'm stuck WNBA now. Fan? You could go with Caitlin Clark or something. I mean, I don't know.
1: I don't have a problem with Caitlin Clark at all. I don't know what number she is.
4: 22.
1: I mean, what's Sophie 22. Cunningham? Maybe go that way.
4: Well, that's not a bad choice right there.
3: She's Dan
4: number 8.
1: Number 8?
3: Black belt.
1: Maybe I'll go with 8. Yeah. She's tough. Yeah. All right. Well, you want to give something away? I mean, you're trying to give away, you know, 86,000 tomorrow. Yeah. So I guess this seems small, but $540, not bad, you know?
3: No.
1: You want to play the best radio contest ever?
4: Let's do.
1: Rick,
4: can I call
1: the wheel?
4: I'll spin the wheel if I can call in.
1: You can't call in.
4: I can't call in.
1: You can spin the wheel.
4: Okay. the light bulb's already going off.
3: Yeah.
1: It is. We said best radio contest
4: People
1: ever.
4: Are listening.
1: Well, now they are. They are. $540 up for grabs. Here are your choices. 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
0: 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Showers, thunderstorms possible today, becoming more likely this afternoon, a high today of 89 degrees. Tonight, showers and thunderstorms likely, cloudy, 72 for the low. For tomorrow, afternoon showers likely, possibly a thunderstorm, sunny with a high of 90. On Sunday, sunshine, a high of 87. 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At 74 degrees, and it's time to play the best radio contest ever. And this time around, Kevin Deckard's gonna play with us. Good morning, Kevin. How are you?
10: I'm fine, Rick. Thank you. How are you?
0: I'm doing great. Kevin, you mind having a celebrity wheel spinner in this morning?
10: That'd be fine.
0: You okay with Rick spinning the wheel for you?
10: That'd be great.
0: Rick likes spinning the wheel. Yeah. He makes it go just a little bit further than it usually goes,
4: yeah,
0: I think.
4: I just want to know if you want me to spin it clockwise or counterclockwise.
10: Well, whatever works.
4: Whatever. Well, I can't make any
0: whichever
4: guarantees.
0: One gets him the money. All right. If Kevin doesn't win, you spun it the wrong way.
4: Well,
0: how's
4: right,
0: that? All right, Kevin, you ready for this thing?
10: I sure am.
0: All right. Here are your choices with 540 on the line. AmVets Post 2000. 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
10: Let's go with Rapid Roofing.
0: Let's go with Rapid Roofing. All right. Rick? Are you ready
4: here
0: to spin this thing?
4: I'm going counterclockwise.
0: Counterclockwise. Yeah. All right.
4: Okay, Kevin. Here
0: give
4: we go.
0: It a spin.
4: Good luck, buddy. Here we go.
11: Rapid Roofing and Restoration.
1: Kevin!
10: Hey, he put the brakes on.
4: The right yeah, I sure did. Where's my cut?
1: He spun it the right way. Yeah, no kidding. He wants a percentage now. Kevin, all congratulations. Right. How about that?
10: Hey, thank you. I feel great.
1: Hey, I bet you do. That's not a bad way to start the day. Well, hang on the line, Kevin, so I can tell you how to get the money. How about that? Kevin Deckard wins it. 540. A winner, a big winner in the best radio contest ever on Hoosier Country 105.

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1: If he can get $12,000 off that death trap he's living over there, they'll think this is a Taj Mahal.
0: 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If you can live with rules like that, then the phone lines are open at 335-1051.
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2: 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Let's go. You're first up. What you got for us on the Trading Post?
3: Good morning, Rick. 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
2: All right.
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2: Absolutely. You too. Good luck. 335-1051, the phone number for the Hoosier Country 105 Trading Post. 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Up to 76 degrees now, looking for 89 for the high today. You're up. What you got for us on the Trading Post?
4: Well, I wish I'd have won that.
2: That would have been nice, wouldn't it?
4: All right. Good morning.
2: Morning, Frank. What you got for us today?
4: I've still got this money, dollar bill.
2: Yep, you're breaking up on us again. You got Canadian money.
4: Yep.
2: It's a $2 and a $1 bill for $4. Is that right? I'm just guessing.
4: No, it's.
2: Frank, we can't hear you at all today. It's worse than normal. You're going to walk outside? Yep. See if we can get that signal just a little bit better. Or go upstairs. Have you gotten upstairs?
4: Nope.
2: I'm telling you, I think it's a wad of aluminum foil. That would get you set right there. Need a phone with an antenna on it. You can put that aluminum foil on the top of it. All right, can we hear you now?
4: Yep.
2: Hey, now you sound good. All right, tell us about the Canadian money.
4: All right, it's $1 bill, it's $2 bill. I want $4 for both of them.
2: Okay.
4: And I've got a house ladder. It's something you use, not a construction ladder. It's more like a step stool, but it's pretty big.
2: Yeah.
4: But, $20 for that.
2: All right.
4: And I got the inversion table. I bought it new for my wife and used it a few times, and it did help her back, so... It's got all the bells and whistles with it, $200. I've got a bunch of levels, different sizes. I don't know, maybe six or eight of them. I want $5 a piece for those. Phone number, sir, 317-430-3032. And as always, if you don't get an answer, please leave me a message and I'll call you back.
2: Sounds like a winner. Frank, I'm glad it's not raining.
4: Me too, man.
2: All right, you have a good weekend. 335-1051, our phone number on the Hoosier Country 105 Trading Post. Give us a ring. 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We'll get you on the radio. And a busy website. There's a lot going on that website. A lot of concert information, that is for sure. It's right there on the front page of the website. You'll see a lot of activities for you to get involved with. Looking at it right now. Up first, of course, the big concert. August 22nd, Tier 10 Music and Sports Park with Joe DiMassina, Montgomery Gentry featuring Eddie Montgomery, the Kentucky Headhunters, and Dylan Carmichael. So much happening. And we have your chance to win tickets to that, too. We have more to give away. We've already given away a lot, but we have plenty more to give away here on Hoosier Country 105. 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You're up. What you got for us on the Straight and Post this morning?
5: Good morning, Rick. How are you?
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2: Okay.
5: And for more info, they can reach me at 317-831-3284. 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
2: Sounds like a winner. Good luck, Woody.
5: Hey, y'all have a good weekend.
2: Absolutely. You too. 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
6: Good morning, Rick.
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1: Fernando takes the snap. 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Wow, what a play. And it was actually Surratt who made the catch. But I'm telling you what now. That was some throw by Fernando Mendoza.
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0: John Party on Hoosier Country 105 850. Good morning. Another reminder, there's a free clothing and school supply giveaway going on today and tomorrow at Freedom Church of the Nazarene there in Freedom, Indiana. 9 to 4 each day, so getting ready to open up here shortly. 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Hey, stay close. 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
2: NBC News Radio, I'm Michael Kastner. President Trump's primetime address to the nation focused on election integrity last night as he announced he's declassifying evidence that he claims shows the American election system is vulnerable to interference and fraud. U.S. Central Command says it's completed its latest wave of attacks against Iran. CENTCOM did not provide details of its military strikes, but Iranian news reports claim U.S. forces struck a railway station and six bridges across Iran, killing at least eight people. Britain is about to get a new prime minister. Ollie Barrett reports Andy Burnham is being formally elected leader of the governing Labour Party at a special conference today in London.
3: Burnham sailed through this Labour leadership process unchallenged. He's now going to be Labour leader for a few days before he actually becomes prime minister, taking over from Keir Starmer.
2: Michael Kastner, NBC News Radio.
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10: Over at the Open Championship at Royal Birkdale in Southport, England, round two is underway as we speak, but the round one leader was Jackson Suber, a bit of a surprise at 5 under par, firing a 65 on the opening day. Some notable first round scores include world number one Scottie Scheffler, a 3 under 67, Cam Young and Bryson DeChambeau also shot 67s, Rory McIlroy struggled en route to a 2 over par 72. Round two is underway as we speak. Only one game of the MLB last night. The league's return to play after the All-Star break. The Mets beat the Phillies 4-1. The MLB second half begins today for everyone else with the White Sox at the Blue Jays, the Cubs hosting the Twins, the Reds at the Rockies, and the Cardinals at the Diamondbacks. Coming up this weekend, Saturday afternoon, it's the third place game of the World Cup between England and France. That's at 5 p.m. on Fox, live in Miami. Then on Sunday, it's the championship between Lionel Messi and Argentina and Lamine Yamal and Spain. The broadcast is on Fox at 3 p.m. live from New Jersey.
9: Thanks, Austin. 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Showers and thunderstorms becoming more likely this afternoon. A high today of 89 degrees. Showers and thunderstorms likely tonight. Cloudy and 72 for the low. For tomorrow, afternoon showers likely. Possibly a thunderstorm. Sunny with a high of 90. For Sunday, sunshine 87. Monday, sunny with a high of 89. Hoosier Sheds and Ace Steel Carports at the corner of State Road 46 and Concord Road between Ellettsville and Spencer offers everything from chicken coops to sheds, carports, and more available for purchase or rent to own. See the lot today. 78 degrees now with Luke Bryan on Hoosier Country 105.

0: Morgan Wallen on Hoosier Country 105. Good morning, 9:17. Thanks for waking up with us on this Friday morning. Hopefully, the weather holds out for racing tonight at the historic Bloomington Speedway. Kids bicycle races back on the slate for tonight. They got rained out earlier. Let's hope that doesn't happen again. It's Boys and Girls Club night at the historic Bloomington Speedway as well. Hey, speaking of racing, the NTT IndyCar Series heading for the Nashville Super Speedway this Sunday. Our coverage starts at 5 o'clock this Sunday afternoon. So kind of a Sunday evening race on the Oval in Nashville for the IndyCars. We'll have that for you here on Hoosier Country 105. Next week, we flip over to NASCAR, and it's the Brickyard 400. We'll see our own Chase Briscoe running in the Brickyard 400 a week from Sunday. That's a 1 o'clock start for that race. All of it right here on the Racing Station, Hoosier Country 105. Hey, stay close. Luke Bryan just around the corner. And the Trading Post on the way, too, of course. One more time this week here on Hoosier Country 105.
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2: 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You're first up. What you got for us on the Trading Post?
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4: Thank you.
2: 335-1051, our phone number on the Trading Post. Still no showers and thunderstorms quite in our neck of the woods. They're working on it, though. Earlier this morning, it was just north of Indy. Now some stuff starting to brew south, but it's well south of Bloomington. In fact, it's east of even Lawrence County at this point. So we'll hope that stuff stays away. You're up. What you got for us on the Trading Post this morning?
5: I got that 1990 Dodge Dakota two-wheel drive. It's four-cylinder, five-speed transmission. It's got 124,730 miles. It's got new shocks, new brakes, calipers, and rotors, new battery, new fire steering unit, a new fuel filter, and I'm asking $6,000 for it. It's also got chrome wheels and a pretty good sized tires on it.
2: Okay.
5: And, number is 812-320-1141.
2: 1141. Very good. Well, good luck.
5: Be a good gas mileage vehicle.
2: And we all need that right now, that's for sure.
5: Yeah.
2: Okay, good luck. Thanks. 335-105 on the phone number on the Hoosier Country 105 Trading Post. Again, don't forget, coming up Wednesday, a fun time at Memorial Stadium. We celebrate some IU football. We're not far from getting some football back on the field again. This will be fan night on Wednesday. You can head over to Memorial Stadium, a free event. 6 to 8 p.m., grab your free Indiana football yard sign. Stick that out there. Show your Hoosier pride. Meet Hoosier the Bison. Members of the IU football team will be there. You can take some behind-the-scenes tours of Memorial Stadium. Get your picture with the college football playoff trophy on the field. Food trucks there. A fun time for sure. This coming Wednesday from 6 to 8 at Memorial Stadium. Again, a free event for Hoosier fans. 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Your next chance to buy, sell, and trade that comes your way. 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

0: 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Hey, before we go, one more look at the weekend weather forecast. 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Showers and thunderstorms are possible today, becoming more likely this afternoon, a high today of 89 degrees. Tonight, showers and thunderstorms likely, cloudy skies and 72 for the low. For tomorrow, afternoon showers likely, possibly a thunderstorm, sunny otherwise with a high of 90. For Sunday, look for sunshine, 87. Monday, sunny with a high of 89. Still waiting for the clouds to clear? 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Have yourself a great weekend. We'll see you on Monday once again. Macy's got you next with a midday getaway. More of your favorites just around the corner, like Kenny Chesney, Parmalee, and Billy Currington. Coming up here on Hoosier Country 105.
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0: Hoosier Country 105, that's Get to Drinkin' from Zach John King. Good morning and happy Friday. My name's Macy. Thanks for joining me on the Midday Getaway. 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Coming up in a few, we'll talk about some great live music coming to our area soon. We'll also talk about the IU Football Summer Fan Night. On the way before then, some Luke Bryan with Jordan Davis on Hoosier Country 105.
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0: Rocky Mountain Low. That's Co Wetzel with Corey Kent on Hoosier Country 105. Checking out the weather. Today we do have some showers and thunderstorms possible, becoming more likely throughout the afternoon. A high today around 89, then tonight showers and thunderstorms likely, and mostly cloudy overnight with a low around 72. Tomorrow afternoon showers likely and possibly a thunderstorm. Should otherwise be mostly sunny with a high around 90. And then on Sunday, nice and sunny with a high near 87. Coming up in a few, it's Jelly Roll on Hoosier Country 105.
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0: Jay, that's Say So on Hoosier Country 105. So come into the Tier 10 Music and Sports Park on August 22nd. It's their big summer concert, and it's a really great lineup this year. Jody Messina, Montgomery Gentry featuring Eddie Montgomery, the Kentucky Headhunters, and Dylan Carmichael. 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
8: Mendoza ready to take the snap. 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

0: That's standing room only on Hoosier Country 105. Now for the weather. Today, some showers and thunderstorms possible, becoming more likely throughout the day. A high around 89. Then tonight, showers and thunderstorms likely and mostly cloudy overnight with a low around 72. Tomorrow afternoon, showers likely and possibly a thunderstorm. Otherwise, mostly sunny with a high near 90. And then on Sunday, it should be nice and sunny throughout the day with a high around 87. Coming up soon, some Zach Top, then Cole Swindell right around the corner on Hoosier Country 105.
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3: This month's Hoosier Country 105 Indiana State Police Trooper of the Month is Senior Trooper Matt Harris. Senior Trooper Harris has over 11 years of service with ISP, and his current responsibility includes patrolling in Monroe County, but is always willing to assist surrounding counties with calls of service or assignments. Matt's character and dependability is a testament to his selfless service, and if you don't find Matt taking calls and patrolling the immediate area, he can be found responding to emergency callouts that involve water emergencies. He has been a dedicated member of the department's underwater search and rescue team, where he serves as a scuba diver. As a member of this specialty team, he's often found responding to water emergencies or searching for evidence in Indiana lakes and rivers, or proactively patrolling for large water events that include the Thunder Over Louisville Festival and the Madison Regatta. Harris also serves as a member of the Tactical Intervention Platoon, where he responds to other events around the state in an effort to assist large festivals and events. Senior Trooper Harris serves his fellow Hoosiers with distinction by upholding the values of the Indiana State Police through his courage, commitment, and character.
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0: How You Look from Josh Ross on Hoosier Country 105. So it is almost time for the 90s Diner. We'll get that started at noon. So we are taking requests right now. If there are any 90s throwbacks that you want to hear, call us or text us at 812-335-1051 and we'll get your request in the queue. Coming up before then, some Kane Brown with Marshmallow on Hoosier Country 105.
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3: NBC News Radio, I'm Michael Kastner. President Trump claims 220 million U.S. voter files were accessed by China. In a primetime address last night, he said he's declassified evidence that he claims shows the American election system is vulnerable to interference and fraud. Flash flooding in Texas is being blamed for at least two deaths. South Central Texas has been battered by heavy rain since Monday night, with over 2 million people still facing the threat of additional rounds of torrential rain throughout the day today. Today's show co-host Craig Melvin is back on the air a day after an intruder confronted him with racial slurs inside the New York City studio.
4: You may have heard that unfortunately an intruder made his way into an unauthorized area here in Studio 1A. Thankfully, he was apprehended quickly. He was placed under arrest. We are cooperating fully with the NYPD as they investigate the matter.
3: Michael Kastner, NBC News Radio.
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6: Now for the weather. Right now, it is mostly sunny and 86. We'll see how long that lasts. We do have thunderstorms likely today, and those are supposed to become more likely throughout the afternoon. A high today around 90, then tonight, showers and thunderstorms likely, and mostly cloudy overnight with a low around 72. Tomorrow, afternoon showers likely, and possibly a thunderstorm. Otherwise, mostly sunny with a high around 90. And then on Sunday, it should be sunny throughout the day with a high around 87. Now it's time for the 90s Diner. So if there are any 90s hits that you want to hear, call or text us at 812-335-1051. Some Alan Jackson and some Garth Brooks on the way. Right now, let's kick things off with our first request from Todd. He wanted to hear some Toby Keith on Hoosier Country 105.

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It's Vince Gill.

0: 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Checking out the weather today, some showers and thunderstorms possible, becoming more likely throughout the afternoon, a high today around 89. Then tonight, some showers and thunderstorms likely, and mostly cloudy overnight with a low around 72. Tomorrow, afternoon showers likely and possibly a thunderstorm, otherwise mostly sunny with a high around 90. And then on Sunday, it should be nice and sunny throughout the day with a high around 87. Coming up in a few, some Travis Tritt, Tim McGraw also in the queue on Hoosier Country 105.
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0: Dina Carter on the Alt Request 90s Diner, brought to you by IU Auditorium, Two Men and a Truck, Rapid Roofing and Restoration, and Industrial Service and Supply, Inc. Good afternoon. We are almost out of time here on the Diner, but we will squeeze in a couple more 90s hits, some Shelley Wright on deck, then Tracy Lawrence on the way. Then after the top of the hour, it's back to New Country, and we'll kick things off with some Morgan Wallen on Hoosier Country 105.
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0: Riley Green, that's Think As You Drunk on Hoosier Country 105. Checking out the weather today, some showers and thunderstorms becoming more likely throughout the afternoon. A high today around 89, then tonight showers and thunderstorms likely. Otherwise, mostly cloudy overnight with a low around 72. Tomorrow, afternoon showers likely and possibly a thunderstorm. Otherwise, mostly sunny with a high near 90. And then on Sunday, finally, some nice clear weather. Should be sunny throughout the day with a high around 87. Just a couple minutes away from some Jimmy Allen on Hoosier Country 105.
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Corey Kent on Hoosier Country 105. Keep listening next week for your chance to win tickets to see the Whirly Brothers. They'll be at the Brown County Playhouse on July 24th. Blake Shelton on deck. Right now, it's Dustin.

0: Don't Tell on Me on Hoosier Country 105. So IU Football Summer Fan Night is coming up soon. It is this Wednesday from 6 to 8 p.m. There is so much that you can do at this event. You'll have the chance to meet members of the IU football team and Hoosier the Bison. You can pick up a free IU football yard sign, and you can take a picture with the college football playoff trophy right on the field. They'll also have food trucks out there. It's going to be a really fun night. Again, that's this Wednesday from 6 to 8 p.m. out at Memorial Stadium. Coming up soon, some Luke Combs, then Carrie Underwood on the way on Hoosier Country 105.
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0: 5 now for the weather. Today, some showers and thunderstorms becoming more likely throughout the afternoon, and a high today around 89. Then tonight, showers and thunderstorms likely overnight and mostly cloudy with a low around 72. Tomorrow, more rain on the way, afternoon showers likely and possibly a thunderstorm. Otherwise, mostly sunny with a high near 90. And then on Sunday, it should be nice and sunny throughout the day with a high around 87. Coming up in a few, it's Zach John King on Hoosier Country 105.
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0: Wetzel with Corey Kent. That's Rocky Mountain Low on Hoosier Country 105. Good afternoon and happy Friday. 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It is time for me to wrap things up here, but Greg will be on in just a few minutes. Coming up before then, we'll have some Ella Langley and some Jason Aldean on Hoosier Country 105.
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2: NBC News Radio. I'm Chris Caraccio.
3: President Trump says he's declassifying evidence that shows the American election system is vulnerable to interference and fraud. In a primetime address last night from the White House, he said China exploited weaknesses in our voting system to gain access to 220 million U.S. voter files. Trump said China hacked our systems and projected its influence in the 2020 election. Officials in China have denied the accusation. The Midwest currently has some of the worst air quality in the world. New data from the air quality index IQ Air says the air in Detroit and Chicago is now considered hazardous because of wildfire smoke blowing into the area from the dozens of wildfires burning in Canada. The air was so smoky in Chicago yesterday that the City Park District day camps had to be moved indoors and the Chicago Fire soccer team had to postpone its game at Soldier Field. The air quality index says the air is also hazardous in New York City, where the air is officially unhealthy. I'm Chris Caraccio, NBC News Radio.
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5: And your Hoosier Country 105 weather forecast. 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Today's forecast does call for some scattered showers and possible thunderstorms. Temperatures in the upper 80s, high hitting 89 degrees. Tonight, 72. Showers likely in the late evening hours. Then tomorrow, more of the same. Chance for some isolated rain and a high of 89. Right now, we're back into the country music on Hoosier Country 105. It's Tucker Wetmore.

0: It's Hoosier Country. Happy Friday, everybody. Welcome aboard of the Afternoon Traffic Jam. My name is Greg Murray. Lots of good stuff planned for you here on a Friday. Let's keep it going. Here we've got Thompson Square coming your way next on Hoosier Country 105.
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1: 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Touchdown, Indiana! 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
5: The Midwest has some of the worst air quality in the world at the moment. New data from the Air Quality Index, IQ Air, says the air in Detroit and Chicago is considered hazardous due to wildfire smoke blowing into the area from dozens of wildfires burning in Canada. President Trump says he's uncovering evidence that shows the American election system is vulnerable to interference and fraud. In last night's primetime address from the White House, he said China exploited weaknesses in our voting system to gain access to 220 million U.S. voter files. He said voters' data in 18 states have been bought, stolen, or hacked by China. Officials in China have denied Trump's accusations. U.S. Central Command says it's completed the latest wave of attacks against Iran. CENTCOM didn't provide details of its military strikes, but Iranian news reports claim U.S. forces struck a railway station and six bridges across Iran, killing at least eight people. U.S. attacks have also damaged power lines in southern Iran, causing power outages near the Gulf Coast. I'm Chris Caraccio, NBC News Radio.
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2: Thanks, Greg. Good afternoon, and here's what's happening. An air quality action day has been declared for central and northern Indiana today as fine particulate matter is predicted to potentially reach unhealthy levels in the outdoor air for sensitive groups. Bedford police seek assistance from the public on a missing girl. 5'6", 17-year-old Aubriania Bowman was reported missing on July the 15th after last being seen near J Street in Bedford on the afternoon of the 14th. She is said to have flowers tattooed on her right forearm and one of a butterfly on her left collarbone. Please contact the police with any information. The City of Bloomington has opened applications for the 2026 Sustainable Neighborhoods Grant, a funding opportunity for up to $1,000 grants designed to support small-scale neighborhood projects that advance the goals of the city's climate action plan. Applications found on the city website are accepted on a rolling basis until November the 15th or until the $10,000 budget is fully allocated. And Bloomington's own John Mellencamp will perform Saturday evening for an outdoor show in Noblesville, playing his career greatest hits in what we are told is a 2.5-hour-long concert. This is Skip Daly, and that's a look at your Hoosier Country 105 news.
1: 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Some scattered showers are certainly possible over that time frame as we hit the back end of the weekend. Sunday, sunny and a high of 87. Right now, here is Bailey Zimmerman on Hoosier Country.

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1: Now Fernando has Henby to his right. Man comes in motion. Mendoza takes the snap. Hands to Henby. Right up the gut. He passes his way into the end zone. A terrific power run. And Indiana will take the lead right back.
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10: Now Fernando has Hemby to his right. Man comes in motion. Mendoza takes the snap. Hands to Hemby right up the gut. He passes his way into the end zone. A terrific power run. And Indiana will take the lead right back.
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0: Tyler Hubbard going solo. That's called Dancing in the Country. Although rumors buzzing that they are rejoining or collaborating certainly a lot more as the Florida-Georgia Line duo. Tyler Hubbard alongside Brian Kelly. We will get back to them a little bit later on. For now, we take a break. It's Lainey Wilson on the other side. It's Hoosier Country.
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1: Whittington, the running back alongside Dante Moore. He takes the snap. He throws it. It's tipped up in the air. Indiana intercepts it. Indiana comes up with a football. Lewis Moore with the interception.
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2: NBC News Radio, I'm Chris Caraccio. Heavy smoke from Canadian wildfires is creating some of the worst air quality in the world across the northern U.S. New data from the Air Quality Index IQ Air says the air in Detroit and Chicago is now considered hazardous. In New York City, the air is officially unhealthy. Some Jeffrey Epstein victims say their meeting with Acting Attorney General Todd Blanche was less than productive. They described Blanche as being condescending and evasive, questioning his motivations to meet them. The session was held at the Justice Department this week as Blanche seeks Senate confirmation to become the permanent U.S. Attorney General. Maine Governor Janet Mills says ICE may need to be abolished following a fatal shooting in her state. The Republican governor made the comment after a 26-year-old man from Columbia was shot and killed by an ICE agent during a traffic stop on Monday. ICE had planned to put a hold on conducting traffic stops, but later decided against it following criticism by President Trump. I'm Chris Caraccio, NBC News Radio.
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5: Thanks, Greg. Good afternoon, and here's what's happening. An Air Quality Action Day has been declared for central and northern Indiana today as fine particulate matter is predicted to potentially reach unhealthy levels in the outdoor air for sensitive groups. Bedford police seek assistance from the public on a missing girl. 5'6", 17-year-old Aubriania Bowman was reported missing on July the 15th after last being seen near J Street in Bedford on the afternoon of the 14th. She is said to have flowers tattooed on her right forearm and one of a butterfly on her left collarbone. Please contact the police with any information. The City of Bloomington has opened applications for the 2026 Sustainable Neighborhoods Grant, a funding opportunity for up to $1,000 grants designed to support small-scale neighborhood projects that advance the goals of the city's climate action plan. Applications found on the city website are accepted on a rolling basis until November the 15th or until the $10,000 budget is fully allocated. And Bloomington's own John Mellencamp will perform Saturday evening for an outdoor show in Noblesville, playing his career greatest hits in what we are told is a 2.5-hour-long concert. This is Skip Daly, and that's a look at your Hoosier Country 105 News.

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Low tonight of 72, more of the same conditions. Tomorrow, isolated showers possible and a high of 89. Right now, let's get back into the music. Here is Coe Wetzel on Hoosier Country.

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0: 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Hey, we're just about a month and a half away from IU football kicking off to defend their national title. 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
1: It's Who's Your Country. Greg Murray back in studio here. That is John Party. 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Similar tomorrow, still a chance for some isolated showers and thunderstorms. For Sunday and Monday, still in the upper 80s, and more sunshine coming our way. Right now, let's take a break on the show. 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

0: It's Hoosier Country back here on a Friday. 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
3: NBC News Radio. I'm Chris Caraccio. The Department of Homeland Security chief says he'll compel states to follow President Trump's election security directives. In a primetime speech last night, Trump warned the American election system is vulnerable to interference and fraud. Today, DHS Secretary Mark Wayne Mullen said he's instructed states to run their voter rolls through a federal database to determine if non-citizens were on the lists, and threatened to withhold federal funding to states that don't comply. President Trump wants to hold Canada responsible for the wildfire smoke that's blanketing millions in the Midwest and Mid-Atlantic. In a post on Truth Social,

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1: And your Hoosier Country 105 weather forecast. 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Tonight, we'll drop into the low 70s. We do have a chance for some isolated rain showers. That'll continue on tomorrow and a high of 89, 87 in sunshine, then to wrap up the weekend on Sunday. Right now, it's Parker McCollum on Hoosier Country 105.

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6: 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He dives his way to the end zone. Touchdown!
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8: Mendoza ready to take the snap. He takes it. He looks. He throws the football. And
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6: 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Does he get it in? Touchdown!
8: Beck looks, throws it down the field, and it is intercepted by story for Indiana football comes to conclusion, and they are the national champions of 2026. What a football team!
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1: Whittington, the running back alongside Dante Moore. He takes the snap. He throws it. It's tipped up in the air. Indiana intercepts it. Indiana comes up with a football. Lewis Moore with the interception.
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0: Tyler Hubbard going solo. That's called Dancing in the Country. Although rumors buzzing that they are rejoining or collaborating certainly a lot more as the Florida-Georgia Line duo. Tyler Hubbard alongside Brian Kelly. We will get back to them a little bit later on. For now, we take a break. It's Lainey Wilson on the other side. It's Hoosier Country.
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2: 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Brown County Playhouse, in partnership with Rainwater Studios and Amplify Nashville, presents the third Brown County Songwriter Showdown. Over the next few months, 24 solo and duo acts will perform their original songs live, with the audience voting for their favorite act, performing original music only. The winner takes home a $1,500 prize package. Want in? Be among the first 24 to enter. There's still time to get your entry in. 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
2: NBC News Radio, I'm Rob Martier. Homeland Security Secretary Mark Wayne Mullen says his department will compel states to follow President Trump's election security directives. In a primetime address last night, Trump laid out what he called evidence that the American election system is vulnerable to interference and fraud. He blamed China for hacking voting systems and also cited a DHS report that says at least 278,000 non-citizens are registered to vote in U.S. federal elections. Texas Governor Greg Abbott is issuing a major disaster declaration, paving the way for federal aid after recent flooding. He visited Uvalde today, where TxDOT is working around the clock to clear roads. Christopher Nolan's The Odyssey is off to an epic start at the box office. The film brought in $17.6 million from Thursday previews last night. The movie is the first ever to be entirely shot with IMAX cameras. Rob Martier, NBC News Radio.
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1: 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He gets outside. Williams still trying to avoid a tackler. He finally gets to the 40, down to the 38-yard line of Michigan before he goes to the ground. What a tremendous play by Keyshawn Williams for Indiana.
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